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Shake it to the max. Please just rewind, let me shake it to the max.

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That's when I knew that your heart was scarring. 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

0: 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Shake it to the max. Please just rewind, let me shake it to the max.
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6. 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Or better yet, go to Times.

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